0: Stay tuned for more Aquapalooza. The party is just getting started.
1: Woo! Hi, Mom and Dad, back in Milton, Florida. Just wanted to give you a shout out. We're here on Lake Martin, Alabama, with Aquapalooza and Alan Jackson on CMT. Woo!

Howdy, everyone. This is James Intfeld from Nashville, Tennessee, saying thank you for listening to Crossroads Country Radio, the country station of the Netherlands.

Train train is a way of saying, Happy Birthday, America. We're going to be 200 years young, and we've earned the right to celebrate the hardships and trials, to celebrate two centuries of meeting the challenge of freedom. 200 years of building and rebuilding, growing strong with an eye toward the future, a future in which the torch of liberty will light the way for all mankind. And now we're 200 million people. Our country is 3,000 miles wide. How can we come together in order to share in this celebration of our common experience? We will build a train, a steam-powered train, a freedom.

our implements and inventions, our festivities and humor, our occupations and traditions, all the things that make us a people. We will build a rolling documentary of 200 years of struggles and triumphs that will crisscross this great country, carrying the spirit of our bicentennial to all of our people. We will call this train America, the Freedom Train. And all Americans will be able to visit this train, no matter how poor, no matter their color, race, or creed. The American Freedom Train will bring together the people from cities, towns, farms, villages, and we will join hands and realize that we are one people. That we're all brothers and sisters, that we are all free. And so we sang all aboard America, and we ask you to join with us. Let us raise a chorus loud enough to shake the world. Let us build a monument that will be passed on from generation to generation, so that 200 years from now, we will continue to meet freedom's challenge, explained so well in the words and music of Steven Lindbergh's song, All Aboard America. Here comes the Freedom Train.

After 20 years, he still grieves. He said, I dance at every chance in honky-tonks for drinks and tips, but most of the time I spend behind these county bars.

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He was sure sinking when she came along. 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

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What you gonna tell him?" 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

You know, I'm really glad we could bring this show to Nassau Coliseum. Glad to be with you folks tonight. This is a great tour. I love working with these guys. We haven't had a fight yet, and of course they've done everything I've told them to. No, it's been a great tour, and it's not over yet, thank God. We're really enjoying it. And thanks for coming out to the show. I usually introduce this song by saying, "Hello, I'm Johnny Cash," but you already knew that.

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Okay, we'll do that for you. Just a minute. Thank you. There's a young man here at San Quentin tonight that wrote a song that I just saw written down on paper the first time yesterday. He sent me the sheet music on it, and I don't know anybody that reads music, except maybe Helen. And I liked the lyrics so much I started singing my own tune to it, you know, the first thing that came to my mind. Hey, let me see that. Let's just try a little bit of it right here.

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1: 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It's time for y'all to listen to Countryland. Well, they're going to play y'all some old and some new country music and bluegrass music. And saddle up, because it's going to be one heck of a ride.
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Hey, this is Val McCallum, and you're listening to Countryland. Here's my new single, 50-50, off my new album, As If We Didn't Know, written with the great Rudy Meyer. Check it out, folks. I'm sure you're going to love it.

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0: is mourning the loss of the legendary singer, songwriter, and entertainer, Dolly Parton, who has died at the age of 80.
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0: Born in 1946 in Tennessee, Dolly grew up the fourth of 12 children in a poor farming community, turning songs born from hardship into some of the most beloved music ever written.
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0: A member of the Country Music Hall of Fame and Rock and Roll Hall of Fame, Dolly won 11 Grammys, sold more than 100 million records, and became a successful actress, businesswoman, and philanthropist. We remember Dolly Parton.

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Now all depends on what I say to you and on your doubting me. 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Pay heed and disbelieve.